0: my hero.
1: Lone Star, Mr. Mom, after you heard from Trey Pendley and Reba McEntire. And that completes the picture pretty nicely, doesn't it? The guy loses the paying job and suddenly discovers that the parent that stays home has not exactly been sitting around eating bonbons all day. He had meals, laundry, kids, errands, cleaning. It's absolute chaos. There are jobs that generate a paycheck, and then there are jobs that keep a family functioning, and a whole lot of households really do need both. Coming up next, Patti Loveless and Emmy Lou Harris take us into work that asks considerably more from the people doing it. I'm Zach Bennett, and this is the Labor Day Special on Pure American Country.
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Patti Loveless, that's You'll Never Leave Harlan Alive on Pure American Country. You don't hear that one played on the radio too much because it's just simply too long. It's over 6 minutes in length, and radio doesn't give songs like that a lot of airplay. But we do on this show because we recognize a masterpiece when we hear one. Daryl Scott wrote it after going into Harlan County, Kentucky, researching his own family history. But when Patti recorded it, the story landed somewhere painfully personal. You know, Patti's got that Kentucky blood in her. Her father had been a coal miner, and she was really having trouble getting through the song when she was recording it. Her husband is Emery Gordy Jr. He was also producing the record, and he knew exactly what she was carrying into that vocal. So he put a photograph of Patti's father in front of her and told her to sing the song to him. And that's the performance you just heard. And Emery gives us another connection to the next record as well, because in addition to being Patti's husband and producer, he's one hell of a bass player. And years earlier, he played bass on Emmylou Harris's version of this James Taylor song. James originally wrote it for the musical Working, based on Studs Terkel's interviews with ordinary people talking about what they did all day and what doing that work did to them. From the coal mine to the mill, here's Emmylou Harris. Mill worker on Pure American Country. Grandpa.

0: Hall of Famer Emmylou Harris, and before that, another Hall of Famer, Patti Loveless. And neither of those songs really romanticizes hard work. And I really think the distinction matters. There can be enormous pride in doing a difficult job well, and there can be dignity in providing for your family. And the conditions you're working under can still be brutal, unfair, dangerous, or exhausting. Those things can all be true at the same time. And country music has always been pretty good at understanding people whose lives are more complicated than a slogan on a bumper sticker. Coming up next, we get into the one thing that a paycheck can never give back once you've spent it: your time. This is Pure American Country.
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Casey Musgraves there, blowing smoke on Pure American Country. Bunch of waitresses standing outside on a break, talking about all the things they're going to do someday. Somebody's moving to Vegas. Somebody's getting out. Everybody has a better life plan somewhere beyond that restaurant. And then the break ends and they have to go back to work. I think that's one of the harder things about work to measure. A job doesn't just cost you energy. It costs you hours. And that's a finite supply we have of those. Jamie Johnson learned that before Nashville had worked out for him. He took a construction job that kept him away from his young daughter for about 2 months. And that experience gave him the idea for a song about a little boy who asks why his dad has to keep going away for work. Mom tells him that they pay daddy for his time. So the kid takes that literally. He gathers up his own money and decides that he wants to buy some of his dad's time himself. Pretty devastating idea once you get past the cutesy part of it. It's called The Dollar. Here's Jamie Johnson on Pure American Country.

0: Jamie Johnson, the dollar on Pure American Country after Casey Musgraves, Blowing Smoke. We throw around the phrase time is money like it's some kind of clever piece of business advice, but flip it around. If your time has a price, then every hour you sell to somebody is an hour you aren't spending somewhere else. And that doesn't mean that the work isn't worth doing. I mean, most of us don't have the luxury of pretending that the paycheck doesn't matter. It really just means that the paycheck is never the whole equation. Before the Labor Day special is done, two songs from Don Schlitz help us recognize work that too often goes unseen and the people doing it. I'm Zach Bennett. This is Pure American Country.
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0: 86. Don't miss this Christmas celebration with the Ramblin' Lou Family Band, Saturday, December 5th. 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
2: Zach Bennett with you on Pure American Country. All right, enough heavy thinking for a minute. Let's lighten it up a little bit. Sometimes the relationship between an employee and the employer reaches a point where constructive dialogue is no longer likely to solve the problem. Johnny Paycheck, though, has another suggestion. What is it, Johnny?
3: Take this

0: George Jones, finally Friday after Johnny Paycheck, Take This Job and Shove It. And those two go way back. Before Paycheck ever became a star on his own, he spent several years working with George on the road, playing bass, singing harmony on records, including The Race Is On and Love Bug. But in this two-song set, one guy quits and the other guy just survives until Friday's over. Either way, the shift is done. Our Labor Day special wraps up next. Music from Mary Chapin Carpenter, Alabama, and a songwriter very close to the pure American country family. Stick around.
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2: 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It's Polka Session with yours truly for 60 minutes, following LJ with Polka Jamboree. We're going to have a party every Sunday right here. 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

Chapin Carpenter, He Thinks He'll Keep Her on Pure American Country. She wrote that one with Don Schlitz. And I love having that song here because it makes visible 15 years of work that had basically disappeared into the background. Her character has spent those years keeping a household and a family running. And then when she enters the paid workforce, somebody suddenly puts a dollar value on her labor. Don Schlitz also helped write our final song, this time with Dave Loggins and Lisa Silver. One song looks very closely at one woman whose work has been taken for granted. The other opens the lens about as wide as a country song can. And there's another reason Don belongs here. Don and Bill Cody were great friends, and we lost them just a few weeks apart this spring. So having two songs that Don helped write give us the final word on this Labor Day special feels pretty right to me. Alabama, here's 40-Hour Week for a Living. There.

0: American woman, because these songs have always understood something pretty simple. The job matters because the person doing it matters. Maybe your name is on the building, and maybe nobody notices your work until you stop doing it. Maybe you get Labor Day off. Or maybe you're hearing me right now because you're one of the people working while everybody else has the day off. Whatever your work looks like, I hope somebody appreciates what you bring to it. I really do. That wraps up this edition of Pure American Country. I'm Zach Bennett, proud to continue the show that Bill Cody built. Pure American Country is written and produced and engineered by me. Martin Davis is our executive producer. Have a safe and happy Labor Day. And until next time, take care of yourself and always, always keep a great country song close by.
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6: Every morning at the mine, you could see him arrive. He stood 6 foot six and weighed 245, kind of broad at the shoulder and narrow at the hip. And everybody knew you did.

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He just drifted into town and stayed all alone. He didn't say much, he kind of quiet and shy. And if you spoke at all, you just said hi to Big John. Somebody said he came from New Orleans, where he got in a fight over a Cajun queen, and a crashing blow from a huge right hand sent a Louisiana fella to the promised land.

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Through the dust and the smoke of this man-made hell walked a giant of a man that the miners knew well, grabbed a sagging timber and gave out with a groan, and like a giant oak tree just stood there alone, Big John.

light up above and 20 men scramble from a would-be grave. Now there's only one left down there to save Big John. With Jackson timbers they started back down, then came that rumble way down in the ground, and the smoke and gas belched out of that mine. Everybody knew it was the end of the line for Big John.

Now they never reopened that worthless pit. They just placed a marble stand in front of it. These few words are written on that stand. At the bottom of this mine lies a big, big man. Big John.

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We invite you to go cruising with WXRL in 2027 to Nova Scotia, Canada, and the New England areas, September 11th through the 19th. 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

The devil went down to Georgia. He was looking for a soul to steal. He was in a bind because he was way behind and he was willing to make a deal. When he came across this young man sawing on a fiddle and playing it hot, and the devil jumped up on a hickory stump and said, "Boy, let me tell you what. I guess you didn't know it, but I'm a fiddle player too. And if you'd care to take a dare, I'll make a bet with you. Now you play pretty good fiddle, boy, but give the devil his due. I bet a fiddle of gold against your soul, 'cause I think I'm better than you."

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And fire flew from his fingertips as he rosined up his bow. And he pulled the bow across the strings and it made an evil hiss. And then a band of demons joined in. And

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Johnny said, "Devil, just come on back if you ever want to try again. 'Cause I told you once, you son of a gun.

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ATM wouldn't miss just one little piece, especially if I strung it out over several years. The first day I got me a fuel pump, and the next day I got me an engine and a trunk, then I got me a transmission and all the chrome. The little things I could get in my big

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About that time, my wife walked out, and I could see in her eyes that she had her doubts. 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

transponder's nearly gone. The injector ports are stripped, and that ain't all. The torque converter's running low on torque, and that water pump's nearly down a quart. We caught it all in time, so you're in luck. He said, I've got the time and I've got the parts. Just give me the word and I'm ready to start.

song's got a broken hook, but I can order you a new one from Nashville, but it won't be cheap. And I know you've been using a cut rate thesaurus, cause your adverbs are backed up into your course. Now your verse is running on verbs that are way too weak.

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3: AP News, I'm Marcela Sanchez. Today marks 25 years since the 9/11 attacks. AP correspondent Julie Walker reports on how Americans are marking the anniversary.
4: Friday's milestone anniversary of the September 11, 2001 attacks at the World Trade Center in New York, the Pentagon outside Washington, D.C., and a field in Shanksville, Pennsylvania, where passengers thwarted an attack by bringing down the plane, will bring memorials, wreath-laying, flag-flying, moments of silence, vigils, and readings of victims' names, all in tribute to a day that about half of U.S. adults remember as the most historic event of their lifetime.
5: In the course of history, there are a few moments that divide time into really what came before when you look at what took place that day.
4: That was President Trump earlier in the week. The attacks unfolding in about 90 minutes, but leaving a decades-long trail of consequences from personal grief to far-flung wars. I'm Julie Walker.
3: The attacks began at 8:46 a.m. when hijacked American Airlines Flight 11 struck the North Tower of the World Trade Center. 17 minutes later, the hijacked United Airlines Flight 175 hit the South Tower. President Trump and Vice President J.D. Vance teamed up yesterday to close out the second and final night of the Republicans' midterm convention in Dallas. They implored voters to stick together to save their party's majorities in Congress. Trump organized the convention hoping to rally voters who turn out for him, but not for other candidates.
5: You got to do me the biggest favor you've ever done me. You've got to do this for me. You've got to pretend I'm on the ticket. I'm on the ticket. I'm on the ticket. He's on the ticket.
3: Diesel prices in the U.S. have hit another record, soaring past $6 a gallon on average. This is AP News.
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2: The AP's Lisa Dwyer reports on a new legal motion in the Lindsay Clancy case.
3: Lindsay Clancy's attorney, Kevin Reddington, is asking the judge in the trial to acquit Clancy of all charges and decide that she's not guilty by reason of insanity for the killing of her three children. 11 of 12 jurors were ready to clear Clancy of criminal responsibility last Friday, but their deadlock forced the judge to declare a mistrial, leaving the case unresolved. Reddington's motion asked the same judge to acquit Clancy, which would prevent a second trial. Prosecutors have yet to say whether they'll seek to put the 36-year-old former labor and delivery nurse on trial again. I'm Lisa Dwyer.
2: Emma Bonino, who rose to prominence as a leader of Italy's radical party campaigns that legalized abortion and divorce in the 1970s, has died. She was 78. More on this and other stories at apnews.com. I'm Marcela Sanchez.
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morning, friends and neighbors. It is Friday, so that means it is Ramblin' Country Time with yours truly, Lou-Fi, here on the airwaves of the magnificent WXRL, 1300 AM, 95.5 FM, or streaming live all over the world at WXRL.com. And let me tell you, we have quite the show lined up for you folks, so sit back, relax, and enjoy as we take a little trip through the legendary footnotes of country music history and take a look and see what weird and odd and interesting holidays happen to fall on this fine Friday morning. So without further ado, let's get the morning started off the right way. And right now, we are going to celebrate the odd and interesting holiday, National Make Your Own Bed Day. And you might be asking, why should I make my bed? Well, here's why. Completing this simple morning task gives you an immediate sense of pride. And this one small completed task helps you start the day with a productive mindset. And did you know that straightening out your bed sheets cuts down on dust and allergens in your sleeping space? Besides, a tidy bed makes your entire bedroom feel clean and peaceful. So let's listen to songs that mention the word bed for this odd and unusual holiday. Up first, Dolly Parton and I'll Make Your Bed, followed by John Denver and Grandma's Feather Bed, and then Highway 101, The Bed You Made For Me. On

0: We invite you to go cruising with WXRL in 2027 to Nova Scotia, Canada, and the New England areas, September 11th through the 19th. 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
1: Lou 5 on the Trail Drive, and right now I want to take a moment and mention that today is 9/11 Remembrance Day. Libraries Remember Day, National Day of Service and Remembrance, National Emergency Responder Day, Patriot Day, and Remembrance Day, and Remember Freedom Day. And today on the show,

We're honoring the victims of the 9/11 attacks and the first responders who sacrificed their lives to save those folks, while encouraging prayer, reflection, and acts of service in remembrance of the tragedy and in pursuit of peace. Now, these days serve as a solemn time to remember the victims, support their loved ones, and reflect on the enduring strength and unity of the nation in the face of evil. So right now we're going to play the legendary Alan Jackson tune, Where Were You When the World Stopped Turning. This song was inspired by 9/11, and Alan said the words came to him while he was sleeping. He wrote it at the end of October 2001, and a few weeks later, it debuted live in the CMA Awards show. And radio stations began to play the song, and specifically the live version, although a studio version was released a few weeks later, but the song spent a month at number one in January of 2002 and won Alan Jackson his first Grammy. So listen closely to the words as we pay respect to all those who lost their lives 25 years ago on this day in history.

0: Hey, Brian, that was some game, huh?
1: I missed it. Spent all day in the yard watching a coyote.
0: You saw a coyote up close? Was it vicious?
1: Oh, yeah. Tore up my neighbor's land, but good. Tilling, mowing, raking, aerating. It's just a beautiful creature.
0: Mowing?
1: Got the pictures to prove it. Filled up my whole memory card.
0: Brian, that's a tractor.
2: Hi, folks. 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
4: On this day in country music history, back in 2007, Kenny Chesney released his 11th studio album, Just Who I Am, Poets and Pirates, which became his fifth U.S. number one on the Billboard chart. The album singles Never Wanted Nothing More, Better as a Memory, and Don't Blink all reached number one on the Hot Country Songs charts. So, right now, we're going to listen to two of those songs for a double shot of Mr. Kenny Chesney here on the Ramblin' Country Show. Don't Blink, followed by Never Wanted Nothing More on Ramblin' Country with yours truly, Lou Five on WXRL.

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1: You know, folks, I think I smell a train song on the way. I smell steam and cinders, and I see steam rising up over the hill there, and there's a mighty steam locomotive thundering down the main line. It's a beautiful 464 Hudson-type engine, but it's got smoke deflectors, and it's painted blue in the colors of the Wabash Railroad. It's the old Wabash Cannonball, and Mr. Boxcar Willie is at the throttle. And, of course, it's that legendary tune, Wabash Cannonball, on Ramblin' Country, with yours truly, Lou Five, on the trail drive, keeping classic country alive. 28 minutes after 7 o'clock here, on the morning trail drive, with yours truly, Lou Five.

You're listening to Ramblin' Country with Lou Vive on WXRL. And you know, folks, today is the 25th anniversary of 9/11. And on the show today, we are paying homage to those folks who lost their lives and those who gave their lives trying to save those folks during that tragic event 25 years ago on this day in history. And today happens to be also the National Days of Prayer, which is related to that. And while the actual date of September 11th is Patriot Day, a lot of times U.S. presidents will declare a weekend or specific adjacent dates, such as a Friday through Saturday or through Sunday, as national days of prayer and remembrance to coincide with the anniversary in memory of those folks who lost their lives on that tragic day. So right now, we're going to take a moment of silence for all those who lost their lives. And now we're going to play a few songs that are some good old-fashioned prayer songs. Up first, The Prodigal Son's Prayer by Dierks Bentley, followed by Holly Dunn and Sweet Hour of Prayer on National Days of Prayer, which happens to fall on this day, in memory of those who lost their lives on 9/11 25 years ago today.

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You're listening to Ramblin' Country on WXRL. That's 1300 AM, 95.5 FM, or streaming live all over the world at WXRL.com. And right now, I want to go and tell you folks some very important public service announcements as part of WXRL at your service. 86 million adults in America have prediabetes and are at risk of type 2 diabetes. 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This has been WXRL at your service. And right now, getting back to our main theme here on the show, or I guess one of our many, many things. Today is the odd and interesting holiday, National Make Your Bed Day. And that aims to make everyone aware of the benefits of making the bed every morning. Not to be confused with, oh, Mom, do I have to day, which runs for 364 days in the year opposite today. This is a delightful day and delightful departure from complaining and encourages young folks, or any folks, to enjoy making their beds. Did you know that sleeping in a calm, clean room helps with relaxation and promotes better nights of sleep, according to the National Sleep Foundation? So, right now, we're going to listen to some songs that have the word bed in them, and if you haven't made your bed yet, and you're still at home and not on the roads yet, go do it now. Right now, we're going to play Barbara Mandrell, Sleeping Single in a Double Bed, followed by Little Jimmy Dickens and Sleeping at the Foot of the Bed here on Ramblin' Country with yours truly, Lou Five on the Trail Drive, keeping classic country alive.

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3: Today is part of the odd and resting holiday, National Popcorn Days, which fall between September 11th and 13th, or on the first weekend after Labor Day. Various towns across America have popcorn festivals this weekend, and it gives me a good reason to play the next song. 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
4: Here's a funny story, I hope you understand. 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It's a story of two popcorn kernels in a red hot pan. One turned to the other and said, "Hey man,

54 minutes after 7 o'clock in hour number one here on the Ramblin' Country Show. And on this day in country music history, back in 2022, the TV series Monarch, starring country legend Trace Adkins, as fittingly a country singer, debuts on Fox. Susan Sarandon plays his wife in the show, and Beth Ditto of The Gossip. It's one of his daughters in the show. But unfortunately, the show was canceled after only one season. Here's the tune Trace Adkins sang called Than They Do. It's a great story song. Hope you enjoy. Here on the Ramblin' Country Show.

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1: And we are back into hour number two of today's edition of Ramblin' Country with yours truly, Lou Five, on the trail drive, keeping classic country alive here on WXRL, 1300 AM, 95.5 FM, or streaming all over the world at WXRL.com. And we're going to hour number two, starting off the right way. And right now, we are going to continue our mini-theme for today, which happens to be 9/11 Remembrance Day, Libraries Remembrance Day, National Day of Service, and Remembrance, National Emergency Responder Day, Patriot Day, and Remembrance Day, and Remember Freedom Day. And today we're honoring the victims of the 9/11 attacks and those first responders who sacrificed their lives trying to save them, while encouraging prayer, reflection, and acts of service in remembrance of the tragedy and in pursuit of peace. These days serve as a solemn time to remember the victims, support their loved ones, and reflect on the enduring strength and unity of the nation in the face of evil. And right now we're going to play the legendary Toby Keith song, courtesy of the Red, White, and Blue. Now, this song was inspired by 9/11, and Toby's father was killed in a car accident 6 months before 9/11, and Toby imagined how his father would react to terrorist attacks. And he performed this song for the troops in early 2002, and they convinced him to release it as a single. And it debuted Memorial Day weekend, and peaked at number one on the 4th of July of 2002. So, without further ado, here's courtesy of The Red, White, and Blue by Toby Keith on Ramblin' Country with yours truly, Lou Five, on the trail drive, keeping classic country alive to kick off hour number two here on this fine Friday morning.

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1: Lou 5 on the Trail Drive, keeping classic country alive. And today is the odd and interesting holiday, National No News is Good News Day. So here's Bill Monroe and the Bluegrass Boys and the song Jimmy Brown the Newsboy.

Hello, Five on the Trail Drive, and today happens to be National 401k Day. It happens to fall on the first Friday after Labor Day in September every year. Now, this odd holiday is designed to remind workers to review their retirement savings and encourage your companies to educate employees on financial wellness. I'm going to play for you the top three country songs for retirement, according to Google. And the thing is, not every song on the list was written with retirement in mind, but I think they fit this odd holiday quite nicely. First, number one, Don't Let the Old Man In, Toby Keith. Will be, I guess technically we're doing a double shot of him this hour, but that's okay. Followed by Alan Jackson, The Older I Get. Number three, I Don't Need Your Rocking Chair by George Jones.

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1: Lou 5 for the Trail Drive. And you know, folks, believe it or not, today happens to be the odd, interesting holiday. I guess it's a week-long holiday-ish called Play Days, and it falls between September 8th and the 12th of 2026. That's a Tuesday through Saturday after Labor Day. Now, this holiday focuses on encouraging unstructured playtime, recreation, and fun activities for children, adults, and families. So take a trip to the local playground or national park, hike or go around. Dust off the classic board games like Scrabble or Connect Four, and you can build forts with blankets, household items, make crafts, or set up a backyard obstacle course to do all kinds of odd, interesting things. But I have three songs that are kind of related to this odd holiday. Up first, the storyteller, Tom T. Hall, and the song Let's Play Remember, followed by Dina Carter and Brand New Key, and then Glenn Campbell and Where's the Playground Susie on Ramblin' Country with yours truly, Lou 5.
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29 minutes after 8 o'clock in hour number 2, and I think I smell 3 different train songs on the way, and the reason for that is on this day in history, back in 1868, the Frontier Index newspaper reported on the booming growth and permanent infrastructure of Green River, Wyoming, a key town established alongside the expansion of the legendary Union Pacific Railroad. And there are a couple of songs about this, but there's a song that begins like this. I want to ride away on a midnight train and leave this old town behind. Them rolling hills will stand to still me and my rambling mind. This song about a train in Wyoming is called Blame the Train by Dale Donnell, and it's from an album called Cosmic Country, and he recorded it live at the Union Pacific Railroad Station in Cheyenne, Wyoming, believe it or not. So we'll play that one, and then we'll play Chris Ledeau and the song Raised by the Railroad, which is a classic country track celebrating the Western Railroad life of a man from Wyoming, because the artist actually lives in Wyoming. And finally, the last song is called Railroad by Skip Ewing, and it's a song featured on his album titled Wyoming. So here's 3 country songs that are related to Wyoming, because on this day in railroad history, a very, very important thing was noted about the town of Green River, which was established along the mighty Union Pacific Line.

0: It's a special Christmas celebration you don't want to miss. Saturday, December 5th. It's WXRL's 57th annual Ramblin' Lou Family Band Christmas Show and radio broadcast from 11 a.m. to 1 p.m. Sponsored by the Alden State Bank. 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Box 170, Lancaster, New York, 14086. Don't miss this Christmas celebration with the Ramblin' Lou Family Band, Saturday, December 5th. 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
1: 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And I'm Lou Five on the Trail Drive, keeping classic country alive. And today our main theme for the show is remembering 9/11, because it happened 25 years ago on this day in history. And a related odd and interesting holiday that falls today is actually National Emergency Number Day. And of course, today's also National Emergency Responders Day as well, because today's 9/11. Proclaimed by President Reagan on August 26th, back in 87, the purpose of this odd holiday is that it celebrates the creation of the 911 emergency system and honors dispatchers, police officers, firefighters, and medical workers who answer the call for help when needed. And the date, September 11th, was chosen because the numbers in the date match the digits 911. President Ronald Reagan also signed a proclamation in 1987 to highlight the importance of the 911 system. So, in memory of all those first responders who lost their lives on 9/11 25 years ago, we're going to play two songs for you folks. A Sean Jackman tune titled Answer the Call, followed by King George himself, George Strait, and The Weight of the Badge on Ramblin' Country with Lou Five.

Blue Five here, and I have a very important question for you folks. 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I know I certainly am, talking about all this food. So let's all head to Grand Island and enjoy the Village Inn, open Monday through Saturday, located at 1488 Ferry Road on the south end of Grand Island. And if you do stop on by, say hi to Mike and his staff and tell them Lou Five and Rambling Country ask you to drop on by and try out the Village Inn. Well, folks, speaking of the Village Inn and food, today happens to be National Chef's Appreciation Week. And right now, we're going to play a country song by a famous country artist who happens to have her own cookbook. That, of course, is Trisha Yearwood. Not only does she have cookbooks, but she also has a Food Network show called Trisha's Southern Kitchen, which debuted back in 2012. And her most popular recipe is her crockpot mac and cheese. So right now, here's the tune Devil in Disguise by Trisha Yearwood on Ramblin' Country with Lou Five.

Well, folks, unfortunately, that brings our show to a close today, but I do believe we happen to have time for just one more song. Now, if you've heard me before, or heard the show before, you know what this song is, and it's an old tune by Mr. Eddie Rabbit, and it's a great song that always puts a smile on my face, and I hope it puts smiles on your face, too. And it happens to feature some good old-fashioned guitar picking. There's a great guitar solo in the song, and some all-around good old-fashioned upbeat, some the fun, and not necessarily sun, because it's a song about rain, but it's still fun for me. And that, of course, is the Eddie Rabbit tune, I Love a Rainy Night.

Talks that brings today's edition of Around the Country to a close. As always, I'd like to thank you all for being with us here on WXRL. And just a reminder, we are your home for Classic Country 7 days a week. If you like polkas, we have those as well. Monday through Saturday, 5 to 7 p.m. or Sundays, 12 to 3. As always, from the beautiful green flowing mountains of Northern Pennsylvania, all the way up to that wondrous land of lakes north of the border, all across Southern Ontario, and everywhere in between. Have a wonderful morning, friends and neighbors. As always, I'm Lou 5. This has been Around the Country, and I'll see you all next week. God bless, and be good, everybody.

0: we want to be part of God's family, forgiveness is a non-negotiable. 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To expect for God not to care about forgiveness is to ask God to be a different God, a God of your own making.
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1: Well, I guess it was back in 63 when eating my cooking got the better of me, so I asked this little girl I was going with to be my wife. Well, she said she would, so I said I do. But I'd have said I wouldn't if I'd have just knew how saying I do was gonna screw up all of my life. Well, the first few years weren't all that bad. I'll never forget the good times we had, cause I'm reminded every month when I send her the child support. Well, it wasn't too long till the lust all died, and I'll admit I wasn't too surprised. The day I come home, found my suitcase sitting out on

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Didn't take me long to figure out how far in the toilet I was. I'm telling you, they have made a mistake, cause it adds up to more than this cowboy makes. Besides, everything I ever had worth taking, they've already took. While she's living like a queen on alimony, I'm working two shifts.

But I don't have to worry about toting a bill pole anymore. I let my wife tote it. I'm gonna be carrying food stamps. You get it, Judge? I'm gonna be just... That's not funny.

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1: 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It's Polka Session with yours truly for 60 minutes, following LJ with Polka Jamboree. We're going to have a party every Sunday right here. Make sure you're with us. Man, I'll tell you, I'm looking forward to it. 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

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Let's make their lives a little easier with packages from home.

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We were both too tired to sleep, so we took turns of staring

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1: Hey, Brian, that was some game, huh?
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0: 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That's the Southtowns Bulletin Board for September 11th, remembering all those who lost their lives on that fateful day.
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seems the love I've known has always been the most destructive kind. Guess that's why now I feel so old before my time. Yesterday, when I was young, the taste of life was sweet as rain upon my tongue. 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

Jimmy Stir, inviting you to join me every Sunday at 2 o'clock right here on WXRL. It's Polka Session with yours truly for 60 minutes, following LJ with Polka Jamboree. 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Make sure you're with us. 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

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I wrote him back a letter and I told him it was not the perfect country and western song because he hadn't said anything at all about mama or trains or trucks or prison or getting drunk.

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things I heard. 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

I've lost count of the hours, and I've lost track of the days. 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

0: 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That's the Alden Bulletin Board for September 11th, remembering all those who lost their lives on that fateful day.
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1: Loretta, there's something I've just got to tell you.
2: Oh, please tell me what to do.

0: 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I'm trying to tell you that I...
1: The talk is around that we're through.
0: Yeah, I know. I've heard it too.
1: Oh, darling, tell me what to do.
0: But that's just it. That's what I'm trying to tell you. I want to tell you that...
1: I knew.

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1: I know you know that I never thought it would come to this.
0: You tell me it's over and done.
1: I really thought that I loved you, and you know that.
0: You say that you've had all your fun.
1: And you just got to believe me. I never meant to hurt you.
0: But I can't believe.
1: This is the hardest thing that I've ever had to do. And it hurts me
0: as
1: too.
0: Soon as I hang up the phone.
1: Yeah, I'll be gone.
0: As soon as I hang up the phone.
1: Goodbye, Loretta.

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Darling, I've wasted a lot of years not seeing the real you. 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
1: 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It's Polka Session with yours truly for 60 minutes, following LJ with Polka Jamboree. 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Make sure you're with us. Man, I'll tell you, I'm looking forward to it. That Sunday's at 2 o'clock right here on WXRL.

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0: It's finally Friday. Yes, the TGIF edition of Drive Time Polkas on WXRL is officially underway. What a way to get the weekend started than with your favorite music. Whether you're staying home, making dinner, maybe you're heading out for a Friday fish fry, or you're going out to maybe your local watering hole to have a couple of cold ones and just chill out as the weekend begins. Take me along, okay? I enjoy going along. I like going for rides. And speaking of rides and driving, we'll find out how traffic shapes up right around 5:30. Have some polka music for you over the next couple of hours. And, yeah, kick off the weekend the right way. Polka music way on WXRL. Let's get it started just like this.
1: 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We gotta get it tuned.

Well, as I continue with polka music up till 7 o'clock, I have to tell you, this next band was not only popular here in Buffalo in Western New York, but yes, they definitely made their mark throughout the country. Let's listen to the Dynatones.

Well, if you've been listening to me, you know I mixed it up, right? You hear it all, from Chicago style to Eastern style, Slovenian style. Hey, Ronnie D even throws in some non-polka music periodically, and of course, maybe even a German tune here and there. But not this case right now. No, we're going to call on John Stevens in Double Shot.

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How's your day going? Hopefully it's going good. I know mine is, and yes, it is. You know, I love life, and I love you, too. And I'm glad you're coming along with me for the, as we call it, the Drive at 5. The real name is Drive Time Polkas on WXRL. Be sure to write that down, and be sure to tell a friend. Listen to the four most important letters in the alphabet, right? It's WXRL. And Ronnie D time from 5 until 7. But also check out the rest of the menu that we have to offer you. Let's get back to more music. Let's call on Canada's Polka King, Walter Ostinick.

0: Well, I try to make the drive home go as smooth as possible, and that's exactly why I have traffic reports. And speaking of traffic, let's find out how the drive home is shaping up. 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
1: Good morning, everyone. We have a minor accident on the right shoulder of the 290 East just before Sheridan Drive. Surprisingly, not backing us up too much. Everyone's moving by just fine for now. 290 looking pretty good through Amherst. 190 South is fine. Inbound 33 is okay. And the only other slowdown is the 90 East ramp to the 190 North. It's just the ramp that's slow. Does not stretch too far into West Seneca, which we like to see with your NFTA Traffic and Transit Update. I'm Lance Mellon.

We invite you to go cruising with WXRL in 2027 to Nova Scotia, Canada, and the New England areas, September 11th through the 19th. 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

I do hope you check out all the other programs here on WXRL, and we certainly have a nice variety, as I would say, to order up the menu, right? Or go on our website check out all the different programs that we feature here on WXRL. Yes, we're your home for classic country and lots of great polka music, too. In fact, let's keep it going. Let's call on the good times.

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It's Polka Session with yours truly for 60 minutes, following LJ with Polka Jamboree. We're going to have a party every Sunday right here. 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Man, I'll tell you, I'm looking forward to it. 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

0: Well, I hope you tell all your friends, your enemies, and everybody to listen to WXRL. 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Let's continue along musically. Here's Stash Bulenda.
1: This is Eddie Boazinchik, and it's my pleasure to introduce to you that new Chicago polka band with that old-time Chicago polka sound.

I don't call it drive time polkas for nothing. Yes, it is drive time, right? Yes, so Monday through Friday, I give you a complete traffic report right around 5:30 to make you have a smoother drive home, okay? So don't worry, we'll get you through the thick of things with the best in polka music and, of course, try and keep you updated on what's happening on the roads with traffic Monday through Friday right around 5:30.

Well, here's a guy that I actually got to know through the late and great Big Steve. Yeah, and I'll tell you, we had so many good times together. I can remember when we did the Polkas in the Park at Crystal Beach. Now, I'm going back. This is in the 1980s. And the Polish Villa, too, with Eddie and Irene Kutas and Heidi's Tuxedos was involved. And, you know, they ran buses from Cheektowaga to Crystal Beach. And we had this polka in the park at the Crystal Beach Ballroom. Of course, that's no longer there neither anymore. But, boy, I always think about the good times that, you know, we had. And that was a great time. And there were like 1,500 people in this ballroom. I'm not kidding. I'm not exaggerating. Big Steve and the Bel-Airs played. Marion Lush played. And it was phenomenal. And, of course, your ticket included all the rides and, you know, stuff at Crystal Beach. And that's a park that's missed. And so are these guys. You know, Big Steve, of course, is no longer with us. And neither is Marion. And, hey, without further ado, I think we're going to get the polka sounds headed your way. Let's call on Marion Lush.

Say, when I say Zorba's, what do you think of? Texas Hots, of course, and you should. That's their specialty. That's what they're known for. And it's a Western New York tradition, those delicious Zorba's Texas Hots with their Texas sauce smothered all over them. Stop into Zorba's. Transit at Lee Street in Depew. Say hi to Tom and, of course, all the girls that are there to wait on you. And you are going to love those Texas Hots. But you know what? They're more than that. I like to go there for breakfast because I love the Zorba's omelets. They take two Texas Hots, they cut them up, throw in some onions and cheese, and then they put that Texas sauce all over the top of the omelet. It is delicious. I love to even dip my home fries into the sauce. You're going to love it too. Try the Zorba's omelet. Oh, also.

check out the other breakfast specials. You're going to love them. And, of course, if you're looking for a sandwich, Zorba's has them. From Italian sausage to bologna and onions to burgers, chicken, grilled cheese, and, of course, their famous Texas hots. 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And if you love milkshakes, you're going to love Zorba's. 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Zorba's, it's a Western New York tradition. They're open every day at 7 a.m. I'll see you at Zorba's. And, of course, when you stop by, hopefully you'll say hi to Tom and all the girls that wait on you and thank them for being part of Drive Time Polkas. That's Zorba's, Transit Road at Lee Street in Depew.

0: Hey, Brian, that was some game, huh?
1: I missed it. Spent all day in the yard watching a coyote.
0: You saw a coyote up close? Was it vicious?
1: Oh, yeah. 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
1: 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Filled up my whole memory card.
0: Brian, that's a tractor.
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No, it's not time to go home yet. Yes, it is Drive Time Polka time. And you know what else it is? It's Maestro Men time. 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

Mark the date for the next WBBC Pokeballs TV taping. It's Thursday, October the 1st at Batavia Downs Gaming and Hotel. In fact, why not take advantage of the Pokeballs Hotel Room Special? Make your reservations and join me as I welcome in Crusade. Yes, Eddie Biega and Crusade are going to be the featured music at our WBBZ Polka Buzz TV taping Thursday, October the 1st at Batavia Downs Gaming and Hotel. Doors will open at 6. I'll get the show started at 7. We'll be doing 4 half-hour shows. I'm excited and looking forward to it, and I'm also looking forward to seeing you at Polka Buzz Thursday, October the 1st at Batavia Downs Gaming and Hotel.

You know, I've always said we're blessed here in Western New York. Not only do we have polkas on the radio pretty much every day, actually, we do have them on every day here on WXRL. But we also have a Polka TV show, right? Polka Buzz. And I know many of you have been coming out month after month to the WBBZ TV Polka Buzz TV tapings, and I want to thank you for it. And speaking of that, I know you've seen this particular band on Polka Buzz. I'm talking about John Gooda.

0: It's a special Christmas celebration you don't want to miss. 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

Well, guess what? The weekend's finally started for yours truly. Yeah, you got it started a couple hours ago, maybe at a happy hour. And wherever you went, I'm glad you took me with you, and always a pleasure to be with you. But that's going to wrap it up for Ronnie D for this Friday. God willing, I'll be back tomorrow at 5 o'clock. We'll get the Saturday edition of Drive Time Polkas underway. Have yourself a great Friday night.

in to Rick Jackson's Country Classics. Time for a much-needed three-day weekend. And the best news is, it's all yours. No presents to buy or places you have to go, because this holiday, Labor Day, is a celebration of you and your hard work. So do whatever you want. Just be sure to take us along for our feature of Workin' Country.

When we got through, well, that's when we noticed that we only had one tail fin. About that time, my wife walked out, and I could see in her eyes that she had her doubts. But she opened the door and said, "Honey, take me for a spin."

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And after all these years, I find I've just been wasting my time. 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

Bobby Bear, Detroit City, with Johnny Cash and One Piece at a Time, and Alan Jackson and Jimmy Buffett kicked off our feature of Working Country Labor Day weekend. Got big plans? Well, let's see how your Labor Day weekend compares with everybody else. According to AAA, the number one activity this weekend is a cookout with friends and family. Number two, water. Beaches, lakes, rivers, or pools, jump in for one last summer swim. Number three is camping and picnics. And number four, parades or festivals. All I know is this Monday won't be like it is for Mark Chestnut on our feature of Working Country.

0: like that sometimes, doesn't it? Work your fingers to the bone, and what do you get? Bony Fingers. That's by Hoyt Axton. Love that guy. Hey, I hope you're having a great Labor Day weekend, and we got some Merle Haggard up next to cool you off on our feature of Working Country.
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7: An interesting song because it was released in time for Christmas and it reached number one Christmas week. But radio stations just kept playing it right on through January, February, and March. And ever since, it's been played year-round. Really, this has as much to do with the economic realities of Christmas as it does for Christmas itself. So, here's some snowflakes for your late summer weekend on our Labor Day special of Working Country.

A man is made out of mud. 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

0: woman better step aside.
1: A lot of men didn't, a lot of men died. 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You load six

0: to the company store.
1: I've been saying it for years. Tennessee Ernie Ford's vocals on that song are some of the best I've ever heard. Just the way he delivers that last line is worth the price of admission. And there's sass and heartache and fun all delivered just right in one of the all-time great country songs called 16 Tons. Got Shania, Kenny Rogers in there too. Alabama up next on our Labor Day weekend special of Working Country.
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7: Righty then, mighty fine. You ever wonder where the 40-hour work week came from? Well, in 1926, Ford Motor Company became the first major corporation to adopt a 40-hour work week, with extra compensation for more than 40 hours. It worked so well for everybody involved, Franklin Roosevelt signed the original Fair Labor Standards Act and its revision, officially standardizing the five-day, 40-hour work week in America in 1940. And Alabama gave us this number one song in 1985 to celebrate your hard work called What Else? 40 Hour Week.

0: The more it twangs, the more we like it on Rick Jackson's Country Classics.
1: I got a real important job in a large office building, riding people in an elevator. I drive a 57 Chevrolet, busted taillights, burned out valves, and a leaky radiator. And I wear a $20 suit that I bought from JCPenney's back in 1962. But I've got something to brag about, something to brag about,

0: How much fun is that? Fans of the cult TV show called Mary Hartman years ago remember Mary Kay Place, who played an aspiring country singer named Loretta Haggers in that show. And you might guess with that name, the writers fashioned her character after Loretta Lynn. But they didn't. They modeled the character after Dolly. And the show was a hit. So was Mary Kay Place, who sang so well, Willie Nelson called her up and got her in the studio to sing that song called Something to Brag About. Got Brooks and Dunn in there too, and John Conley coming up next on our Labor Day feature of Working Country.
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1: You know exactly how Merle Haggard feels in this song, so feel free to sing along on our Labor Day weekend feature of Working Country.